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0: What about us, Pink? Listen, we hope you had a good weekend. Thank you for getting us on Monday.
1: Yes, thank you so much. Good morning to you.
0: Start of a brand new week. It's always good, isn't it?
1: Yeah, and look, oh gosh, we're flying through June, mine. We are flying through it.
0: Honestly, we've flown through everything since January.
1: I know, right? It's weird. Why does January, and I know we've said this a million times, but January just feels like it's 3 months long and then the rest of the year just whoop, gone.
0: If you like, I can tell you that it's 193 sleeps until Christmas.
1: Wow.
0: If you like.
1: I mean, that is not long really, is it?
0: Or I could avoid it and not pretend we've not mentioned that.
1: Yeah. It's when people say how many Fridays it is.
0: Yeah.
1: How many paydays it is.
0: How many paydays like, still...
1: Oh, that's not the corner!
0: I mean, if you really want to be, if you want to drill down into this, we are, I suppose, numbers, 132 days until the clocks go back, which is like, what, 3 months?
1: Yeah. Oh, I do like that. I do like that day. That's probably my favourite.
0: I know,
1: favorite.
0: But I don't.
1: It's my second favourite day of the year after Pancake Day.
0: Because of the darkness and stuff and the winter's on the way and then all the rest of it.
1: I don't look at it like that, though. I just look at the beneficial hour in bed.
0: Yeah. We started Monday on a negative. Here, let's get some Alex Warren on.

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13: Well, it's looking like a quiet start on the roads this Monday morning. Traffic Wales cameras showing the M4 clear in both directions. No delays yet for the westbound A465, heading from Neath down towards Llandarcy at junction 43. Looking okay as well on the 4067 between Gleiss and Ynys Forgan. Into Swansea, Fabian Way, traffic moving well. Oystermouth Road and Mumbles Road, trouble free. No delays so far this morning for Skeddy Cross. Clear 2 on the A484 at Gout. That's the latest.
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0: J-Lo, ain't it funny? Swansea Bay Radio, right? Usual story. You know the drill. We've got the 10 to 10 minute teaser, which is a chance to wake up your Brian, your brain this morning.
1: 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Pop your answers down. It's basically a survey result, and you've got to guess what the answer is. Swansea Bay
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0: Don't say it, don't say it, don't say it, don't say the word iconic, don't say it, don't, not even in the right context, stop saying iconic, stop it. Even the kids are stopping to use it these days, even they're moving away.
1: But we're using it in the correct way, in the
0: we
1: way
0: are.
1: That it is.
0: No, we are. That's true.
1: It is iconic.
0: Iconic on Swansea Bay Radio. Right, come on, come on, come on, come on. Monday's here. Let's do it.
1: Oh, you're ready?
0: I'm ready.
1: Okay, so today's teaser is, see if you can get this right. You can pop on Facebook, you can WhatsApp us as well. 07740 9...

0: Bruno Mars, I Just Might. It is Swansea Bay Radio. What about today's then? What about today's 10 to 10 minute teaser?
1: Can you get it right? 19% of people say this is the most disappointing thing about being an adult.
0: Can you have done the reverse on this? And what's the most or the best thing about being an adult?
1: Yeah, but it doesn't quite work like that.
0: Like pretending that you can't hear people. Hey, sorry, I wasn't listening. What?
1: Sam went in, same as you, paying bills. It's not paying bills. Darren says, having to decide what's for dinner every day.
0: It's genuinely a struggle. It is a struggle.
1: It's a nightmare, isn't it? It is a nightmare. For the last 2 weeks, we've just done tacos every night because it's just easy.
0: Oh, I love a taco.
1: Honestly, we're just obsessed with them at the moment. So it's literally been every tea for the last 2 weeks.
0: Tacos.
1: Okay, so let's have a look. 90% of people say this is the most disappointing thing about being an adult. Jade says being tired all the time. And Reese says working 5 days to enjoy two.
0: If you're lucky. And then you get to the end of it when you've done all your work and you're like, oh, I got a couple of years to retire and just enjoy life now. In the worst part as well, when your knees hurt.
1: Yeah, when you can't get anywhere.
0: Oh, hiking when your knees hurt. what a Monday this is turning out to be. Get your guesses in for this.
1: 19% of people say this is the most disappointing thing about being an adult.
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5: Well, if you're heading out on the roads at the moment, a good time to do so. Travel free on the Traffic Wales cameras for the M4 and also looking okay on the westbound side of the A465. Just heading down towards Llandarcy at junction 43. Clear 2 between Gleist and Ynysforgan on the 4067. No delays into Swansea along Fabian Way. Port Tennant through to Keep Raid looking okay. Oystermouth Road and Mumbles Road also managing well. And no delays around Sketty Cross. That's the latest.
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0: Jamelia, superstar throwback on Swansea Bay Radio for you. I'm intrigued today. This is quite difficult.
1: It is tricky. Guesses are excellent. 19% of people say this is the most disappointing thing about being an adult. Tom says not having any time.
0: Yeah.
1: And Sian says having responsibilities 24/7. And Lee says the amount of paperwork involved in life. Oh my gosh, Chloe's is brilliant. Not getting school holidays anymore. That's so good.
0: Well, unless you're a teacher.
1: Yeah, true. Very true.
0: Or TA. Then, yeah.
1: Nathan says back pain.
0: Back pain.
1: Love it.
0: Good. Get more guesses in. Well, listen, we'll do the big reveal in like 3 minutes. So you've got 3 minutes.

0: 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Right, the big reveal is here for you.
1: Okay, so 19% say this is the most disappointing thing about being an adult. It's endless thing. Swansea Bay
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14: The top stories this hour. Now, if you're having trouble hearing me this morning, it might be a sign you're in need of a hearing aid. But audiologists are warning us the stigma around them is stopping people in Wales getting the support they need. Around a third of Welsh people with hearing loss have admitted to putting off getting one due to the embarrassment of wearing it. Polly Wynne is from the charity, the Royal National Institute for Deaf People.
15: Lots of perceptions about hearing aids are actually out of date. Modern hearing aid technology has advanced dramatically. You can access really high quality modern hearing aids for free on the NHS, and they really are incredible devices.
14: The US and Iran say they've reached a deal to end their war. In a post on social media, President Trump says it'll mean the Strait of Hormuz will reopen immediately and Tehran will never be allowed to have a nuclear weapon. Sir Keir Starmer's promising to call time on a system that he says is failing our kids ahead of an expected social media ban. It's thought the Prime Minister will announce sweeping reforms for under-16s later. Esther Jai's been calling for a full ban since her 16-year-old daughter Brianna was murdered by two other teenagers in Cheshire.
16: Children's brains are obviously still developing and they deserve the same protections online than what we would expect in the physical world. We've reached a point where the evidence is now impossible to ignore.
14: Major roads across Swansea have been given new surfaces as part of a multi-million pound upgrade of the city's highways. Since April, routes in areas like Calais and Morriston have all been resurfaced. The work's part of Swansea Council's £12 million plan for maintenance and improvements. It also covers pothole repairs, new streetlights and better pavements. And Little Mix star Perry Edwards has married footballer Alex Oxlade-Chamberlain. The couple, who've been together since 2017, tied the knot on Saturday in a ceremony in Portugal.
12: 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Weather.
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14: A bright start across Wales with plenty of sunny spells, highs of 24 degrees. That's the latest. I'm Tom Priest.
12: Swansea Bay's best music. With Lee and Claire at breakfast.
0: 7 o'clock, Monday. Good morning, you.
1: Hello, good morning. It's Lee and Claire with you on Monday.
0: And here's

0: feelings.
1: 20 Bay's best music is here for Monday morning. Good morning, you. Thanks for getting us on. It's good.
0: Hello. Good morning.
1: Nice. The weather is nice.
0: Yes. Is it going to be nice all day?
1: Oh, I haven't looked.
0: Just had a quick glance at the window and gone, yeah, be all right.
1: All I know, in my terribly exciting life, I cut the grass at the weekend. So there.
0: Yeah, we did the same. Yeah. And I think everybody in the world did the same. I heard lawnmowers going until 9 o'clock last night.
1: Got to get in, have you? Got to get it in. Get it sorted.
0: Yeah. I think the weather it's good today. A little bit cloudy for most of it today. And then there will be some very heavy rain on the way tomorrow.
1: At least the grass is cut, though. Happy Monday.
0: There you go. Good. And it'll have a nice water tomorrow. There you go.
1: Oh, even better. Yeah. right. The Game of No Names. Well, that's on its way. It is on its way today. It's my turn, isn't it?
0: Yes, it's your turn.
1: Man, Mondays suck.
0: I know, right?
1: right. Let's get this on blue.

0: Good morning.
1: 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It's Lee and Claire on Swansea Bay Radio.
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10: Traffic's still looking okay on the M4 this morning. If you're heading out, no issues so far. The westbound side of the A465, coping well down towards Llandarcy at Junction 43, and also not looking too bad still for the 4067 between Gleisen and Lammersforgan to Junction at 45. Heading into Swansea, traffic coping well along Fabian Way, Port Tennant through to Key Parade, looking all right. No major issues around Oystermouth Road or Mumbles Road, and relatively quiet still around Sketty Cross. That's the latest.
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1: You are joking.
0: Someone has to be the lucky one.
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0: cynic. Swansea Bay Radio. Good morning, it's Lee and Claire. Welcome.
1: Hello, good morning.
0: Oh, what an exciting Monday today's going to be. No, it's good. Today's is good. Today's okay. Is good. You like this? We got a game of no name for you. One of us will give the other one a cryptic clue to something. And I'm going to go in today. I can't wait for today's.
1: Okay.
0: So are you ready to think about
1: so
0: this?
1: So ready for it.
0: All right, okay. sounds like a drink, but it isn't.
1: Oh, no.
0: Sounds like a drink, but it isn't.
1: Okay.
0: That's what I've got for you today.
1: Oh, it's not rude, is it?
0: What possibly could be rude? Where is your mind taking this game with no name?
1: Oh, I'm just asking questions.
0: Well, have a think and come back to me in a bit.
1: Worried.
0: For today's game with no name.
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0: Christmas and she bought some just for a laugh. I said, I should have bought mine. Didn't realise it'd be a thing. I said, yeah, it's a thing.
1: Well, well, well.
0: In the Steam Fair tractor
1: community.
0: Community.
1: Well, well, well.
0: Where I bumped into Swansea Bay Radio listener as well, Foxy and Jem.
1: No, you didn't.
0: I did.
1: Oh my gosh, how are they? All good?
0: Very well. They were buying handbags.
1: Did they have cowboy boots on?
0: No, I didn't have cowboy boots on.
1: Oh, okay. But, there you go. Oh, that's brilliant.
0: So there. Yeah.
1: Wow.
0: Good. Anyway, all good. Game with no name today. For you. Get your guess. Well, get your head around this. Sounds like a drink. Isn't.
1: Okay. So, is this a song title?
0: No.
1: Is it a film?
0: No.
1: TV show?
0: No.
1: Oh, no. This is where we go into dangerous territory.
0: Yes.
1: Okay. Is it a person?
0: No.
1: Oh, no. Is it a band?
0: Not a band. No.
1: Not a band.
0: No, definitely not a band.
1: A play?
0: Not a play. Not a play.
1: Musical?
0: Not a musical. No.
1: What is it? Is it a place?
0: Not a place. No.
1: Oh, no. Oh,
0: today's is good.
1: Is it a board game?
0: Not a board game. Good guess, though. I like that. That's good. Outside the box.
1: Yeah. What's left?
0: Outside of that there box. Good.
1: What's left? A car? Is it a type of car?
0: No. Is not
1: it
0: a car.
1: An animal?
0: Not, well, you kind, well, yes, now kind of, yes.
1: Oh, is it a cartoon character?
0: No.
1: Oh, kind of an animal, then?
0: Well, it is, yes, I suppose, yes. Sort of.
1: That doesn't help. Sort of an animal?
0: What can I, yeah, all right, yeah. Have a little think.
1: I can't, all I've got to go on is it's sort of an animal.
0: Well, yeah. Oh.
1: What?
0: So, look, have a little think about what you've said so far. And then
1: I've said?
0: Yeah, all the guesses that you've eliminated.
1: Yeah.
0: And then come back to me. And, yeah. Yeah.
1: But that doesn't help either. That's not helpful either.
0: I don't want to give away too much by saying what I want to say. But, yes, so an animal would be right, yeah. But
1: you said sort of. Oh, goodness.
0: It is an animal, but, yeah.
1: And it's not a cartoon character.
0: Not a cartoon character. So get your thoughts in, and I mean, ask for help if you need it. Not from me. Always, you know, get it in on the WhatsApp or the socials. It's up to you.
1: 07740 938 500 if you'd like to get involved.

0: Corona, Rhythm of the Night, Swansea Bay Radio. Come on, the game with no name is well and truly underway today.
1: Okay, so give us the clue.
0: Sounds like a drink, but it isn't. It's not a drink.
1: And I've eliminated everything.
0: Yeah.
1: I can't think what category this belongs to because you said it's sort of an animal.
0: If I give you the category, you'll get the answer. So, I mean, at this point, I should probably give you the category. And it is an animal.
1: Do it at the end, then. Do it at the end. But it is an animal. I don't...
0: It is.
1: It's not like, sounds like a drink, but isn't.
0: Yeah. Yes. I want to give you the category, but I know that you'll... And it's fine, because now's
1: the
0: time to...
1: We'll do it at the end.
0: Now's the time to get it, really.
1: Yeah.
0: You must have something in you that's... putting you in a direction.
1: No, nothing.
0: No, of course not.
1: An animal that sounds like a drink.
0: Well, it's not the animal that sounds necessarily like a drink. It's the thing that sounds like a drink.
1: Your clues are awful.
0: Not as bad as yours on Friday, which I got commented on at the Neath Steam Fair, by the way.
1: It was fine. We got there in the end.
0: As I'm sure you'll get there in the end today. In a minute.
1: Yeah, I haven't got a clue.
0: All right.
1: An animal that sounds like a drink but isn't.
0: Coming up. Get ready. You'll be blown away. Swansea Bay
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15: No issues for the M4 so far this morning, but it is starting to look slow now on the westbound side of the A465. Just heading from Neath down towards Llandarcy at Junction 43. Traffic also picking up on the eastbound 413 onto Delice Road at Llangennock. Just up towards the M4 at Junction 48. No delays into Swansea along Fabian Way. Oystermouth Road and Mumbles Road both looking okay too. The usual slow traffic, however, on the A484 at Gowton. Just heading down towards the Victoria Road roundabouts. That's the latest.
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0: Swansea Bay Radio. Right, come on. Let's get this finally completed for the game with no name today. Come on.
1: All right, I'm intrigued. I'm excited to know the answer. So give us the clue.
0: Okay, sounds like a drink, but it isn't.
1: I was going down the route of animal-themed cocktails. I was going...
0: You are so far on the track. No, you're on this.
1: What do you mean? In the right direction or the wrong direction?
0: You are kind of in the right direction, but not... Yeah, weirdly.
1: I was like, a Moscow Mule? Maybe a Red Bull?
0: No.
1: And then I was like, no, because you're saying it sounds like a drink, but isn't.
0: But you've got this.
1: And we know it's an animal.
0: Yes.
1: But tell us then, tell us what the category is and see if we've got a last-ditch attempt to get it.
0: Well, it is a food-based category.
1: Oh, food-based.
0: Yeah.
1: Sounds like a drink, but isn't.
0: So you have kind of, you're in the right, you are literally there.
1: Oh, okay. Sounds like a drink, but isn't. Sounds like a drink, but and it's an animal.
0: Yeah.
1: No.
0: Shall I fill you in? In our limited time, hair of the dog.
1: I was going to say, what's the, what do we eat? The cheese on toast?
0: No.
1: Oh, is it?
0: Rarebit. Yeah, no, it's not that.
1: Okay.
0: Prawn cocktail.
1: Oh, clever.
0: It's your prawn cocktail.
1: Oh, yeah.
0: There you go.
1: Oh, yeah, I wish I'd had the food category earlier. Yeah. I wish I just went right past it. Went right past it. Swansea Bay Radio.
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5: The top stories this hour. The Prime Minister is expected to announce a ban on social media for kids under the age of 16 today. It's understood he'll stop young people from accessing major platforms like TikTok, Instagram and Snapchat. Sir Keir Starmer's promising to call time on a system that's failing our children, but Andy Burrows from the Molly Rose Foundation believes the legislation's being rushed.
6: If and when this ban unravels, parents and children will ask, why was it that Keir Starmer chose not to do what the evidence said was necessary? The Prime Minister's legacy will be that he has set back children's safety by years.
5: The US and Iran say they've reached a deal to end their war. In a post on social media, President Trump says it'll mean the Strait of Hormuz will reopen immediately and Tehran will never be allowed to have a nuclear weapon. Now, audiologists are warning us the stigma around hearing aids is stopping people in Wales from seeking treatment. Nearly half of those with hearing loss say they've delayed getting an aid because they feel embarrassed. The Royal National Institute for Deaf People in Wales says this is having a major impact on mental well-being. Polly Wynne works for the charity.
7: It can take people a while to recognise hearing loss because it can be so gradual. Or even when you do, sometimes people struggle with perceptions about how hearing aids work or look, or just don't know what support and information they can access.
5: Major roads across Swansea have been given new surfaces as part of a multi-million pound upgrade of the city's highways. Since April, routes in areas like Calais and Morriston have all been resurfaced. The work's part of the council's £12 million plan for maintenance and improvements. It also covers potholes, new streetlights and better pavements. And Little Mix star Perry Edwards has married footballer Alex Oxlade-Chamberlain. The couple, who've been together since 2017, tied the knot on Saturday in a ceremony in Portugal.
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2: With Swansea Motor Auctions, where hundreds of cars go on sale every Wednesday evening, plus second and last Friday of the month.
5: A bright start across Wales with plenty of sunny spells, highs of 24 degrees. That's the latest. I'm Tom Preece.
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0: DJ Snake, Justin Bieber, Swansea Bay Radio. Good morning, happy Monday.
1: Hello, good morning. Another one rolls around.
0: Oh, they all come around quickly, the Mondays, don't they? Weather today's all right.
1: Yes, it's good.
0: Pretty good today.
1: Lovely dry sunny start. It is going to cloud over for the rest of the day, but it should be dry. And tomorrow is not looking good.
0: No.
1: Just FYI. Lots of rain around tomorrow.
0: A mixed bag, which is the weatherman's or weather person's favourite phrase. It's going to be a mixed bag this week. Another phrase that's knocking about is dumpers.
1: Oh, the old dumpers. But this is in relation to trains. Dumpers. I think you can imagine what a dumper is.
0: No, I don't mind. I'm not afraid to admit that I don't mind the odd train. As I've explained already, I was at the vintage steam fair and vintage show at the weekend in Neath.
1: Ooh, nice.
0: Where there are in fact, I'll go as far as to say too many tractors for me.
1: Oh, wow.
0: And steam engines for me. Too many things that I'd be, more than I was interested in.
1: Well, that's nice.
0: Which is, yeah. Way above my level. So, but dumpers is what is it? What is it?
1: Oh, they're the people on the train who dump their rubbish and leave it there.
0: I do hate that.
1: Roll around the train or, you know, fill up on tables or whatever. And there are a lot of people who do it. It is awful. And they have taken away the bins. You can't put your stuff in the bin on the train. But just take it with you. Just take it with you and put it in a bin.
0: Yeah, this is where we, again, though, and this is going to make, like, people or us sound old. It's a generational thing. B, kids are not taught like that anymore. Like in Japan, you wouldn't see a bit of rubbish anywhere because the rule is if you've got a can of drink and you drink it, you put it in your rucksack or you take it in your pocket with you. Take it home. Yeah. It's your own bin.
1: I mean, they really are.
0: Culture.
1: Incredibly clean and neat and tidy. It's like when you see them at stadiums and they go around and they pick everybody's litter up. I'm like... And we'll see it at this World Cup now as well. Do you know what I mean? We're just awful in comparison. You can't drive down the road without seeing rubbish everywhere.
0: Do you know what annoys me though is when you see and I mean I'm not going to stick it on any particular group here because it's families, it's older people, it's young people. You go to McDonald's, right, and they just leave their stuff and get up and walk out.
1: I know.
0: And I'm like, what are you doing? And then I come in and there's nowhere to sit because there's people's junk everywhere. But I always put my stuff, I mean, I may not necessarily recycle it in the right holes all the time, but I'll take my stuff and bin it in the McDonald's.
1: Yeah.
0: But people are leaving it like all the time. I'm like, and as I say, it's not just one section of the community you can go, oh, well, it's the kids or it's the old people.
1: No, it's all of them.
0: It's all of them.
1: It's a lot of I hate it when you're in a pub and... And I don't mean to dump this on parents. I really don't.
0: The dumpers.
1: But the dumpers in pubs as well. And I get it. You know, your kids have got to have their red and yellow drinks or whatever it is. And then there's just this pile of enormous rubbish on the table left for the pub to clean up. And I'm like, oh, you didn't have to do that.
0: Or they knock their plates on the floor.
1: The floor. And there's like, you know, tissues and stuff on the floor. And I'm like, oh, why have you done that? I understand. Yes, those pub people there to clean up after, you know, wiped down the tables and stuff. Not that monumental mess you've left.
0: If my little one spills something on in a pub, or I brush it into my hand and put it into, you know, or not, whatever it is, chips or whatever it is, or clean out, or she knocks drink, I mop it up.
1: Yep.
0: Man. There we are. You've wound me up. It's Monday. You've wound me up.
1: So if you're on a train, don't dump, all right? Don't dump your rubbish.
0: Don't be a dumper.

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1: Yes, hello, good morning. It's Lee and Claire with you across South Wales. Swansea Bay Radio.
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15: Major issues on the M4 so far this morning. Things looking okay on the Traffic Wales cameras, but slow traffic now westbound on the A465 heading down from Neath towards Llandarcy at Junction 43. Traffic also starting to slow up on the 4067 heading from Glyce down towards the M4 at Junction 45. And no major issues heading into Swansea along Fabian Way though. Port Tennant through towards Quay Parade looking okay. Oystermouth Road and Mumbles Road coping. Slow though on the A484 at Gowerton towards the Victoria Road roundabout. That's the latest.
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0: Swansea Bay's best music. Weather today's all right, nice and sunny for, I mean, the majority of it at least.
1: Yes, it will. It'll cloud over a little bit this afternoon, but it should be dry and sunny.
0: Before the rain tomorrow.
1: Yes, it does look like there will be some heavy rain tomorrow.
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0: Ace of Base, all that she wants. Swansea Bay Radio. Right, football tonight, of course. World Cup, wee.
1: Who's playing today?
0: Belgium versus Egypt at 7:30 tonight. Yay.
1: Okay, yeah.
0: Then you've got Iran, I think, taking on New Zealand.
1: Oh, right.
0: At 10 to 2 in the morning, if you're available.
1: Oh, gosh, yeah. Yeah, lots of late games.
0: Yeah. Miami, Saudi Arabia, that's on tonight, I think. Late tonight, I don't know, but otherwise, if you're into it, you'll know, won't you?
1: Yeah, they will. They absolutely will. I'm keeping an eye out for Scotland's games, and well done on Scotland's 1-0 victory as well.
0: Indeed.
1: Who they're playing against, I can't even remember. I did know at the time, and now I can't remember.
0: It's not worth it.
1: A very long weekend, I know, but I'm just chuffed for Scotland. It's really lovely. So well done to them.
0: Good.

0: Somba, Homewrecker, Swansea Bay Radio. Cheers for getting us on this morning. Welcome
1: yes,
0: to your Monday.
1: Good morning. Happy Monday to you.
0: Happy Monday. And you know, here at Swansea Bay Radio, we are proud to be hooking up with our friends at one of Swansea's most iconic venues.
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12: Traffic coping well this morning on the M4. Still looking slow, though, on the westbound side of the A465. Just heading down towards Llandarcy at junction at 43. And some slow traffic still southbound on the 4067 down towards Ynysforgan at junction 45. No major issues into Swansea along Fabian Way this morning. Oystermouth Road coping fairly well. Some slow traffic, however, on Mumbles Road, really from West Cross, heading up towards Blackpill. That's looking slow. And picking up as well on Gower Road around Skeddy Cross. That's the latest.
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0: The top stories this hour. The Prime Minister has announced a full ban for under-16s from platforms like TikTok, Snapchat and Instagram. Sir Keir Starmer says social media is almost impossible to escape and isn't making children happy or keeping them safe. Esther Jai's been calling for a full ban since her 16-year-old daughter Brianna was murdered by two other teenagers in Cheshire.
13: Children's brains are obviously still developing and they deserve the same protections online than what we would expect in the physical world. Reached a point where the evidence is now impossible to ignore.
0: The US and Iran say they've reached a deal to end their war. In a post on social media, President Trump says it'll mean the Strait of Hormuz will reopen immediately. He also says Tehran will never be allowed to have a nuclear weapon. Now, if you're having trouble hearing me this morning, it might be a sign you're in need of a hearing aid. But audiologists are warning us the stigma around them is stopping people in Wales getting the support they need. Around a third of Welsh people with hearing loss have admitted to putting off getting one due to the embarrassment of wearing it. Polly Wynne is from the charity, the Royal National Institute for Deaf People.
14: Lots of perceptions about hearing aids are actually out of date. Modern hearing aid technology has advanced dramatically. You can access really high quality modern hearing aids for free on the NHS, and they really are incredible devices.
0: Major roads across Swansea have been given new surfaces as part of a multi-million pound upgrade of the city's highways. Since April, routes in areas like Calais and Morriston have all been resurfaced. The work's part of the council's £12 million plan for maintenance and improvements this year. It also covers pothole repairs, new streetlights and better pavements. And Little Mix star Perry Edwards has married footballer Alex Oxlade-Chamberlain. The couple, who've been together since 2017, tied the knot on Saturday in a ceremony in Portugal.
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0: A bright start across Wales with plenty of sunny spells, highs of 24 degrees. That's the latest. I'm Tom Preece.
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1: Yes, hello, good morning, it's Lee and Claire.
0: Hopefully, if it's your school's sports day today, then today's the day for it, really.
1: Yes, I have just realised I'm helping at my niece and nephew's sports day, which is tomorrow.
0: Bad day for it tomorrow.
1: Yeah, perhaps.
0: Cancelled.
1: Maybe it'll be cancelled because it does look like we're going to have lots of rain tomorrow.
0: Yeah, I got mine in a couple of weeks and I'm like, please, come on, cancel it. No, I mean, yes, hope the weather's great for it.
1: Oh, I do enjoy the
0: sack race.
1: Yeah, it's the parents run for me. It's how competitive. If the parents are involved and there's a parent race.
0: Yeah, love it.
1: That's my favourite thing to watch.
0: I've been training all year for it.
1: Exactly.
0: I haven't. Right, sisters.

0: Sam Fender, 17 going under, Swansea Bay Radio. I don't know why, but I do associate this tune with, like, summer, sunshine.
1: Yeah, I know warm. What you mean, yeah. Yeah, absolutely.
0: I'm not sure why. It's just in there. And if it plays tomorrow, if we have it on tomorrow, then I'll be disappointed. Tomorrow's weather.
1: Right.
0: Keep us on. We'll do some Pink and the legendary K-pop Demon Hunters.
1: Ooh.
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0: saw her performing at the weekend at the football. Didn't know it was her.
1: Brilliant.
0: Until the name came up underneath. And then I realised.
1: Wow. Yeah. Wow.
0: Yeah, just didn't put two and two together. But hey. There she is. She's definitely part of the Big Mouth Club. The Wide Mouth Club.
1: Yes. Lee and Claire's Big Mouth Club.
0: Yeah,
1: which definitely. We have. You know, which Harry Styles has gone in as well,
0: of course,
1: he?
0: Yeah, why the not? Shove him in there. Yeah, definitely. Right, Phil is coming up. I don't know. Has Phil got a wide mouth? No, he's got normal. No, yeah.
1: Normal size.
0: Usual size. Yeah.
1: Yeah, usual size.
0: Usual size. But he's coming up this morning from 10 with a 10 of 10.
1: Yes. Big films from this year included Finding Dory, Rogue One, A Star Wars Story, and Deadpool. Stranger Things debuted and was a massive hit. And The Great British Bake Off aired its last series on BBC One before moving to Channel 4 as well in this year.
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0: 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Phil is coming up for you in minutes from now. Charlie's back from 3.
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10: The top stories this hour. In the last hour, the Prime Minister's announced a full ban for under-16s from platforms including TikTok, Snapchat and Instagram.
11: This is a big step, real change for our children and our future.
10: It follows a nearly three-month government-led consultation on how to keep children safe online. Sir Keir Starmer says platforms are making young people unhappy.
11: It's making it easier for bullies to harass and abuse them. And it could even be harming their mental health, exposing them to content that is dangerous.
10: We're told regulation will pass before Christmas with bans by spring 2027. The US and Iran say they've reached a deal to end their war. In a post on social media, President Trump says it'll mean the Strait of Hormuz will reopen immediately and Tehran will never be allowed to have a nuclear weapon. Audiologists are warning us the stigma around hearing aids is stopping people in Wales from seeking treatment. Nearly half of those with hearing loss say they've delayed getting an aid because they feel embarrassed. The Royal National Institute for Deaf People in Wales says this is having a major impact on mental well-being. Polly Wynne is from the charity.
12: It can take people a while to recognise hearing loss because it can be so gradual. Or even when you do, sometimes people struggle with perceptions about how hearing aids work or look.
10: Major roads across Swansea have been given new surfaces as part of a multi-million pound upgrade of the city's highways. Since April, routes in areas like Calais and Morriston have all been resurfaced. The work's part of the council's £12 million plan for maintenance and improvements this year. It also covers pothole repairs, new streetlights and better pavements. And Little Mix star Perry Edwards has married footballer Alex Oxlade-Chamberlain. The couple, who've been together since 2017, tied the knot on Saturday in a ceremony in Portugal.
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10: A bright start across Wales with plenty of sunny spells, highs of 24 degrees. That's the latest. I'm Tom Preece.
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13: Good morning, it's time for a brand new week of the Top 10 at 10, but where are we back in today? This year we had hits from Little Mix, The Weeknd, Maroon 5, and this from Zara Larsson. 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

10 great songs from one great year of music, but have you guessed the year? 07740938500. 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You can also get in touch on Facebook and The Nation Player too. It's the weekend and I feel it coming, and Maroon 5 before that. We're coming from the year that the UK voted to leave the European Union in a historic referendum. David Cameron resigned as Prime Minister straight after it, and Theresa May became the brand new PM. It's Swansea Bay Radio. What year are we back in?

0: Playing the biggest songs across Swansea Bay, it's Phil Hoyles on Swansea Bay Radio. I took a plane to Ibiza. It's Mike Posner on your top 10 at 10 today. So the British astronaut Tim Peake returned to Earth after 6 months on board the International Space Station in this year. And the Queen celebrated her 90th birthday. That's going to pitch the right ear for you, isn't it? 07740938500. We got music on Swansea Bay Radio very soon from Callum Scott. 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

0: It's Phil on Swansea Bay Radio. Good morning. It's Monday. It's the 15th of June. How are we finding you today? How was your weekend? Have you guessed the top 10 out of 10 yet today? If you have, drop me a line. Let's find out if you're right on this Monday. Andy Murray finishes the year as the men's tennis world number one in this year. Also in sport, Team GB had its most successful overseas Olympics ever, winning 67 medals at the Rio Games. And also England win the Six Nations Grand Slam for the first time since 2003 in this year. But what could the year be? Hits still to play on the show today. I've got Calvin Harris and Bruno Mars and 24K Magic on the way for you next. It's Swansea Bay Radio and your top 10 of 10. It's what we do after breakfast every weekday morning from 10. Swansea Bay
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0: song on the top 10 of 10 from Swansea Bay Radio today is from Rihanna and Calvin Harris. And this is what you came for.
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0: So Amanda James in Newton is right. Daniel Rees in St. Thomas. We've got Rebecca Bennett who's celebrating her 41st birthday today in Lough. Happy birthday. Hopefully today is going to be a great one for you. Gary Sullivan is right in Mantleton. Kelly Harris in Treborth. And Simon Morris in Bishopston also right today with 2016 on the top 10 at 10. We'll play again tomorrow morning on Swansea Bay Radio at the same time. Next to play then, it's Panic at the Disco and High Hopes on

0: Right tunes all of the time across Swansea Bay on Swansea Bay Radio. How are you today? It's Phil Hoyles through till three. It's going to be a busy old show. It be Monday. We've got a brand new team on the Workplace Challenge later. It's going to be Dart Nation from Morriston. We'll chat to them after 12 and details on the topical tune coming up too.
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11: The top stories this hour. Under-16s are going to be banned from social media, blocked from platforms like TikTok, Instagram, and Snapchat. The announcement's been made this morning by the Prime Minister, who says it's about protecting young people.
12: Social media is making children unhappy. A technology that intrudes into every corner of a life, almost impossible to escape.
11: There'll also be an end to features allowing strangers to chat to children on gaming platforms like Roblox. We're told regulation will pass before Christmas, with bans by spring next year. The US and Iran say they've reached a deal to end their war. In a post on social media, President Trump says it'll mean the Straits of Hormuz will reopen immediately, and Tehran will never be allowed to have a nuclear weapon. Now, if you're having trouble hearing me this morning, it might be a sign you're in need of a hearing aid. But audiologists are warning us the stigma around them is stopping people in Wales getting the support they need. Around a third of Welsh people with hearing loss have admitted to putting off getting one due to the embarrassment of wearing it. Polly Wynne is from the charity, the Royal National Institute for Deaf People.
13: Lots of perceptions about hearing aids are actually out of date. Modern hearing aid technology has advanced dramatically. You can access really high quality modern hearing aids for free on the NHS, and they really are incredible devices.
11: Major roads across Swansea have been given new surfaces as part of a multi-million pound upgrade of the city's highways. Since April, routes in areas like Calais and Morriston have all been resurfaced. The work's part of the council's £12 million plan for maintenance and improvements. It also covers pothole repairs, new streetlights and better pavements. And Kim Kardashian celebrating her boyfriend Sir Lewis Hamilton's first Grand Prix win for Ferrari. The reality stars posted a photo online of the racing driver's car.
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11: A bright afternoon ahead across Wales with plenty of sunshine, highs of 24 degrees. That's the latest. I'm Tom Preece.
0: Good morning, it's Swansea Bay Radio. It's Monday the 15th of June, halfway through June already. Crazy, isn't it? Let's start the hour then with Clean Bandit and Jess Glynn and Rather Be on the show this morning. Swansea.

0: Swansea Bay Radio, it's Phil Hoyles through till three. How are we finding you today? How's your weekend? Was it all right? Did you go to Pride in Cardiff over the weekend, maybe? Or maybe you had a complete and utter vegger, a nice chill out, enjoying what sunshine we did have across the weekend. I think there's parts of it that was all right, wasn't it? It wasn't all rain. Weather-wise for today, it's not looking too bad, really. Very little in the way of rain, but lots of cloudy skies today. Feeling quite humid at 22 degrees. High tide in the bay at 7:30 this evening. Just checking what's happening with your showbiz today. And Callum Turner has revealed his new wife, Dua Lipa, is moving to the States to be by his side. Well, I mean, they're married. Being by their side needs to be done. And also Harry Styles is making news today as his record-breaking 12-night Wembley residency is now underway, making news in today's showbiz. We'll get some Harry Styles on the show a little later. Ed Sheeran and Castle on the Hill is on the way for you next, though.
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0: They're back tomorrow morning from 6. It's Phil Hoyles. Till 3 o'clock today, it's Monday, the 15th of June. Monday is the toughest day of the week for many, isn't it? Today is Beer Day Britain, though, which is brilliant, isn't it? It's got that punchy smile on your face. It's marked at 7 o'clock tonight with a national cheers to beer. I'm not sure if that should be cheers to Britain, but it's national cheers to beer. So partake if you fancy that tonight. Also happening at the moment, as revealed today, the dust off your walking boots time has finally arrived, because the Gower Walking Festival has officially launched its programme today with more than 30 guided walks across the peninsula. I mean, it's a great place, isn't it? When the sun comes out, it's, you can't get any nicer than walking down the Gower somewhere, whether it be, I don't know, down Mumbles or something, or further down Rossilly, whatever. The score, absolutely stunning. Great for the landscape. We all know the real reason, though, why people do these, and that's a load of gossiping and the inevitable pub stop right at the end as well. But whatever the reason, go and soak it all in. It's going to be amazing this summer. Music coming up on the show for you next from Olivia Rodrigo.
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Monday morning at Swansea Bay Radio. It's nice and dry. The rain is going to be coming until, I don't know, tomorrow morning maybe. Get the washing out if you've got some. Today then, Strictly Come Dancing star O2

0: Olivia Rodrigo is 60% deaf in her left ear as she makes a health confession to the world today. It's Phil through till 3 o'clock this afternoon. Some great music on the way. Becky Hill and Remember is on the way in a sec. If you fancy dropping us a line this morning, then your number on WhatsApp is 07740938500. You can also get in touch on Nation Player and, of course, our Facebook page as well.
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0: big tunes on your radio 24/7. It's Phil through till 3 this afternoon. How are you on this Monday lunchtime? Shall we talk about the topical tune for today? Because this one is properly interesting because there's a new study saying it's not just how long you sleep for, but it could actually be affecting how quickly your body ages as well. Researchers have looked at the data from over 500,000 people and found this basically a sweet spot, as there usually is. Nobody knows how to find it. There's a sweet spot when it comes to sleep. And if you get too little or too much, it could speed up your aging across things like your brain and your heart and even your immune system. So the magic number is somewhere, right? Somewhere. We can't be specific because nobody knows. It's just somewhere over there. It's somewhere around 6.5 to just under 8 hours a night. That's when your body seems to be aging at the slowest and working at its best. Now, it's kind of mad, isn't it? Because you all think more sleep equals better for you, right? But it's apparently not the case. Less than 6 hours or more than 8 hours, and your body basically says nope and starts aging faster instead. So, yep, it turns out it isn't just about feeling less tired. It's basically about your body going into full overnight maintenance and repair mode. Now, you know these sleep apps you get on your phone? I've got one which I'm slightly obsessed about. Actually, no, I'm not slightly obsessed. I'm proper obsessed and have been for about a year and a half. All right, first thing I do when I wake up, how did I sleep? How many minutes of deep sleep did I have? What I took particular attention to today is how long I slept for. 8 hours, 4 minutes. That's what I slept last night. So I've started aging again. Nightmare. It's a daily thing. So today we're looking for your song suggestions for the topical tune. 07740938500 is the number. You can also get in touch on the Nation Player and, of course, our Facebook page as well. We will play the winning song in about 10 minutes' time. And if you have got a sleep app and you have monitored how long you're sleeping for, details in your text if you would. Latest news on the way for you next.
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11: The top stories this hour. The Prime Minister's announced a full ban for under-16s from platforms including TikTok, Snapchat and Instagram.
12: Real change for our children and our future.
11: It follows a nearly three-month government-led public consultation on how to keep children safe online. Sir Keir Starmer says platforms are making young people unhappy.
12: It's making it easier for bullies to harass and abuse them, and it could even be harming their mental health, exposing them to content that is dangerous, because that's what grabs the attention. It's designed to be addictive.
11: We're told regulation will pass before Christmas, with bans by spring next year. Tata Steel says it's confident it can keep up supplies after a fire at the Pickle Line facility in Port Talbot. The company's put contingency plans in place and says stock levels remain healthy. Tata insists the fire won't affect plans for the new electric arc furnace or its long-term future in Port Talbot. Investigations into the cause are ongoing. The US and Iran says they've reached a deal to end their war. In a post on social media, President Trump says it'll mean the Strait of Hormuz will reopen immediately. He also told reporters Tehran will never be allowed to have a nuclear weapon. Audiologists are warning us the stigma around hearing aids is stopping people in Wales from seeking treatment. Nearly half of those with hearing loss say they've delayed getting an aid because they feel embarrassed. The Royal National Institute for Deaf People in Wales says this is having a major impact on people's mental well-being. Polly Wynne works for the charity.
13: It can take people a while to recognise hearing loss because it can be so gradual. Or even when you do, sometimes people struggle with perceptions about how hearing aids work or look.
11: And Kim Kardashian's celebrating her boyfriend Sir Lewis Hamilton's first Grand Prix win for Ferrari. The reality TV stars posted a photo online.
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9: With Swansea Motor Auctions, where hundreds of cars go on sale every Wednesday evening for second and last Friday of the month.
11: A bright afternoon ahead across Wales with plenty of sunshine, highs of 24 degrees. That's the latest. I'm Tom Preece.
0: Right, let's get you back to the music.

0: Swansea Bay Radio playing Taylor Swift and the Fate of Ophelia. Right then, later on in the hour, we've got a brand new team, Dart Nation, on the Workplace Challenge. Before that, though...
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0: So for today, we're talking about sleep. Researchers have looked at data from over 500,000 people and found that there's basically a sweet spot when it comes to sleep. And if you're getting too little or too much, it could be speeding up your aging process. So coming through with some song suggestions today, we've got Mark Jenkins in Mumbles saying Spice Girls and Too Much. We've got Sarah Lewis in Sketty saying Eurythmics and Sweet Dreams. David Thomas in Morriston is saying Pop and Help the Aged. Quite appropriate. Emma Davis in Calais says Gabrielle and Dreams. Paul Griffiths in Gosignan says The Beach Boys, California Dreaming. Rachel Owens in The Uplands says Wham and Wake Me Up Before You Go Go. Claire Edwards in Dunvant says Cast and Wake Up. What a great tune. And Alphaville and Forever Young says Lisa Taylor in Gowton. This is the one we're going with today. It's from Gabrielle on Swansea Bay Radio and Dreams.

0: halfway through June already. It's flying by this year, isn't it? It's Swansea Bay Radio. It's Phil through till 3 this afternoon. If you fancy getting in touch, then your WhatsApp number is 07740938500. That's the number you need to put into your favourites. You can also get in touch on the Nation Player and, of course, our Facebook page as well. We'll have another chance for you to choose the songs on the topical team tomorrow. Music from Beyoncé on the way for you next.
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0: Will Smith on Swansea Bay Radio. It's Phil Hoyles. How are you today? Don't forget Sharni after three. Got details on the Big Five question coming up a little bit later. Now then, it's summertime, which means loads of gigs happening. We'll touch base on the gigs local very soon. But of course, we had Mika in Cardiff over the weekend. Take That or There Tomorrow. If you're going up there to see Take That tomorrow, have a brilliant time. But if you're planning on heading down the M4 or catching a train towards Cardiff for any of the big gigs throughout the summer, then listen up, because transport providers have just announced a massive wave of extra late night trains and services to try to cope with the influx of fans. This is for Take That tomorrow and running through the summer. They're warning people to plan ahead now because the network is expected to be pushed to absolute capacity. You know what it's like on these gigs. It gets very, very, very busy. So have you ever been stranded at a massive gig because you missed the last train or something? It's a nightmare, isn't it? So know before you go is the message coming in at the moment. But there are extra trains being placed on the network over the next few months. Music to play on the show from Pharrell. I've got Happy on the way next. And obviously, with the lads playing in Cardiff tomorrow, Take That are on the way too.
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0: Hello, it's the Workplace Challenge. It's day number one, which does mean we have a brand new team from Morriston on this week. It's Dart Nation. Good morning.
2: Good morning.
3: Morning.
0: How are we both?
2: I'm all right, mate. Another Monday and we're raring to go.
0: But that's what we like. I mean, Mondays are the toughest day of the week, aren't they?
2: Well, ironically for us, it's probably our busiest weekday.
0: Oh, really?
2: Yeah, which is strange, but yeah, it is, yeah.
0: So you've been open for just under a year now, you said, haven't you?
2: Yeah. So we opened in July 2025, coming up to our year anniversary. We've got some big things in the future, very close to happening, but not quite happened yet, so we can't say too much.
0: Okay. And it's not just dartboards that you sell there, is it?
2: No, it's the dartboards, dart equipment, anything related to dart, you can find it here with us, Dart Nation. We are Swansea's only specialist dart shop, and it's a community thing too. It's not just about the shop, it's about the academy, and it's about bringing people together to play the sport we all love. So,
0: and with Mr. Littler, I mean, it's never been cooler, I'd imagine.
2: Ironically, I was playing dart myself last night, and I was sat in the room talking to the guys. I was like, 90% of us wouldn't be here if it wasn't for Littler.
0: Absolutely, so, yeah. I mean, he's doing phenomenally well. He's doing great things for the sport, isn't he?
2: Yeah, love him, loathe him, like him, hate him. What he's done for darts is unbelievable.
0: Absolutely. So how's the general... I mean, obviously, your darts is brilliant. How's the general knowledge?
2: I guess we're going to find out.
0: Because there's two of you playing, isn't there, today?
2: Yeah, so I've got myself and... Yeah.
0: So who's the brains of the two of you?
2: Again, we'll find out.
0: I was going to say we're just about to find out. We've got a load of questions. We got a load of questions lined up for you today, right? We'll get through as many as we possibly can. Have you got a theme? Have you got something you're going to work towards here?
2: We're just going to try and get one Russian goal from
3: that. Anything else is a boner.
0: Well, yeah. I'm sure you'll be fine. I'm sure you'll be okay. Are you ready to play?
2: Yeah, let's go.
0: Okay, yeah. Your time starts now. In food, what is Cavallo Nero?
2: Pasta?
0: No. Don't forget you can pass. It's cabbage or a vegetable. Who's nicknamed the voice of an angel?
3: Charles Church.
0: Yes. Matcha is a powder made from what? Green tea. What's the name of the village in Back to the Future?
2: I have to park in the time.
0: It's Hill Valley. How many days in May?
2: 31.
0: Yes. What country is known as the land of the rising sun?
3: Japan.
0: Yes. What's the world's tallest building?
2: The Burj Khalifa.
0: Yes. What social platform X was formerly known as?
2: Twitter.
0: Yes. What books did Arthur Conan Doyle write? Sherlock Holmes, how many stripes does Adidas have?
2: 3.
0: Yes, just in there. You did very well. You had over one.
2: Yeah.
0: Which is great. You can breathe at 6 for day number one.
2: Oh, I'll take that. I'm happy with that.
0: Isn't it? I mean, transferring that into darts language, how have you done today?
2: I reckon we've just taken out a solid 40.
0: Which sounds brilliant. Well, very well done. Very well done. Listen, have a great day today. It's going to be a busy one. Mondays are your busiest day, you said, aren't they?
2: Yeah, strange. Monday's my busiest weekday.
0: Well, enjoy it. Have a great time, and we'll get you back on tomorrow.

0: Swansea Bay Radio on a Monday afternoon. It's a bit humid today, isn't it? The temperatures are rising. There's no sign of rain today. That's going to be back tomorrow by the looks of it. High tide in the bay at 7:30. Swansea Bay Radio can confirm then loads of gigs happening this week. It's going to be a good week for live music. Take that. Principality Stadium tomorrow. Have a brilliant time if you're going. Legally Blonde, the musical, also plays at the Wells Millennium Centre from tomorrow through till the weekend. UB40 are going to be in Swansea tomorrow night as well. They're going to be at the Building Society Arena tomorrow night, part of their massive UK tour, support by Maxi Priest and Aswad as well, which is going to be absolutely brilliant. Just a heads up as well, Ali Campbell not going to be there, but they are playing the massive catalogue classics alongside some brand new tracks as well. If you're going down there, don't forget Oysmouth Road and the Copper Bay area is going to be a pretty busy area to drive around, so give yourself plenty of extra time. Also down there over the weekend, we've got Strictly superstar Amy Dowden. She's going to be down there with her brand new live tour, Reborn. She's there alongside fellow pro dancer Carlos. That's going to be a massive homecoming gig for her. And also, of course, this weekend, just down the coast, the Street Food Circus is officially launching its summer festival at Pembrey Country Park this coming weekend.
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0: That song plays for you. It's You're a Superstar. Take that on Swansea Bay Radio. If you're celebrating your birthday today, many happy returns to you from all of us. Helen Hunt is celebrating her birthday as she turns 63. And Courtney Cox from Friends is 62.
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12: The top stories this hour. YouTube is warning that a social media ban for under 16s could push children onto less safe services. It's on the list of platforms that will be blocked to young people in the UK from early next year. The Prime Minister, though, says he's standing firm.
13: I want this message to be heard loud and clear. I am not prepared to compromise on the safety and happiness of our children. And that is why this ban must happen. And that is why this ban will happen.
12: Children won't be able to access the likes of TikTok, Snapchat and Instagram either. We asked these people in Swansea if they support a ban.
14: I think it should be parental control, nothing to do with the government.
15: I think it's excellent because I've got grandchildren who are 10, 8 and 10, and I just think of the future and it's scary.
16: It's like the black market. Everything goes round the other way. It's not going to stop children going on anything.
12: Elsewhere, and Tata Steel says it's confident about keeping supplies moving after a fire at its pickle line facility in Port Talbot. The company's quickly brought in contingency plans and says stock levels are healthy. Our reporter Tom Priest has more.
17: Yeah, Tata's boosted its production at the Llanwern site and is working with its wider group to make sure customers aren't affected. The hot strip mill at Port Talbot's back up and running after planned maintenance, and work on the new electric arc furnace is continuing as planned. The company's reassuring major sectors like construction and automotive that disruption should be minimal. Investigations continue into what caused the fire.
12: The Court of Appeal has ruled a decision to prescribe Palestine Action as a terror organisation was lawful. Judges have found in favour of the Home Office, saying the measures strike the right balance. And in sport, Emma Raducanu says she's proud of her performances at the Queen's Club Tennis Championship. Despite losing in the final, the British number one still waiting for a first title since the US Open in 2021.
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12: Cloudy in many areas with sunny spells, feeling warm with highs of 23 degrees Celsius. That's the latest. I'm Gavin Rutten.
0: Good afternoon, it's Phil. It's Swansea Bay Radio on the 15th of June, and we've got music playing on the show for you in the next 15 from Alex Warren and LMC versus U2. We start with this.
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0: It's Swansea Bay Radio. It's LMC versus U2 and Take Me to the Clouds Above. And before that, Alex Warren and Ordinary. His brand new album is going to be out this summer as well. That launches on the 28th of August. It's going to be called Wild Child. It was a nickname he had when he was a kid. His parents gave him, apparently. So it's a nod towards his parents making news at the moment. Talking of which, if you need a summit to go to over the summer, well, it's just been announced that the Music Venue Trust has said that a massive grassroots festival is happening later on this month. It's called Everywhere at Once to help local independent venues, just like Swansea's Hangar 18 and the Bunkhouse. It's because Glastonbury is having what they call a fallow year this year, which they do every few years, just let the land heal a little. So grassroots venues are teaming up to create a festival on your doorstep instead, which is great news. We'll give you more details about that as soon as we can. Music coming up this afternoon. We've got Little Mix and Touch in a bit.
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0: It's Taylor Swift, it's Cruel Summer, it's Swansea Bay Radio and hits across Swansea Bay today. So for any parent living in Swansea, this is massive news today. Apparently Downing Street is fast-tracking a blanket ban on social media for anyone under 16, aiming to have it active by next spring. It targets TikTok and Instagram, Snapchat, X and YouTube. It also bans under 16s from chatting with strangers on gaming apps as well. A massive 90% of parents backed it in the consultation phase. It's going to be active by the looks of it by next spring. We'll keep up to date on that story on our main news right the way throughout today. It's Swansea Bay Radio. Music coming up on the show today from Harry Styles, As It Was, is on the way in a second.
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0: celebrating today. Happy birthday from all of us at Swansea Bay Radio. We'll get some David Guetta on the way for you next.
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10: The top stories this hour. Sir Keir Starmer says he's giving children their childhoods back by banning social media for under-16s. From early next year, children won't be able to access sites like TikTok, Instagram and Facebook. The move's been welcomed by many child safety campaigners. We asked these people in Swansea whether it's the right move.
11: It's the right thing to do, first as last, and pussyfoot around. I think it's good what they've done.
12: I just think that it's down to parental control. Parents should know what their children are accessing.
13: So it's got to come down to the parents. The government can't parent the world. Can't even parent the UK.
10: WhatsApp isn't among the sites included. Elsewhere, and Tata Steel says it's confident about keeping supplies moving after a fire at its pickle line facility in Port Talbot. The company's brought in contingency plans and says stock levels remain healthy. Our reporter Tom Priest has more.
14: Well, production's increased at the Llanwern sites and Tata's working with the wider group to support customers across all sectors like construction and automotive. The hot strip mill at Port Talbot's now back in operation and work on the new electric arc furnace continues as planned. The company expects minimal disruption while investigations into the cause of the fire are still underway.
10: Two men have been found guilty of arson attacks on property linked to Sir Keir Starmer. A car once owned by the PM was set alight in North London's Kentish town last May, as well as his former home. Drivers are being warned about closures due to come into force soon as work gets underway to transform Callaghan Square in Cardiff. It marks the first phase of a new tram train route connecting Cardiff Central and Cardiff Bay. The project's being backed by £100 million from the Welsh and UK governments. And Sir Mick Jagger has hinted the Rolling Stones could tour next year. The 82-year-old told an interviewer he's ready to go. Their new album, Foreign Tongues, is out on the 10th of July.
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10: Cloudy in many areas with sunny spells, feeling warm with highs of 23 degrees Celsius. That's the latest. I'm Gavin Rutsem.
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0: We're the home of Lee and Claire on Breakfast. They're back tomorrow morning on Swansea Bay Radio, nice and early from 6 o'clock. Making news in the papers today, too much perfume and using deodorant instead of showering are the top fragrance icks at the moment. Quite rightly so. That's making news today. And also, a third of football fans believe they could score a winning penalty at the World Cup. Do you reckon? Do you reckon you could do that? I had a personal best in keepy uppies across the weekend. I was really chuffed. I mean, I wanted to put my PB on Facebook. Didn't quite get that far. I had two.
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0: It's Tom Grennan, All These Nights on Swansea Bay Radio today. How are you? Welcome to the show if just tuning in today. It's Monday. It's the 15th of June, halfway through the month already. In the papers today, traditional games like Wink Wink Murder. I don't know what that, I don't know what game that was. It's a game that people used to play as kids. Do you have that at kids' parties? We used to have, let me think, it was Pass the Parcel, which we always used to find quite stressful. There was that, and there was, the one with the chairs, musical chairs. That one was good. I'm guessing Wink Wink Murder is something like, hide and seek. I'm guessing is it like a posh name for hide and seek or something? I don't know. But apparently kids' party games are dying out. If you know what Wink Wink Murder is it hide and seek, or maybe what's the other one, the one with the wolf, what's that one, hello Mr. Wolf, goodbye Mr. Wolf, it's something about Mr. Wolf, wasn't it? It's been a while. Drop us a line today. And also making news, this is brave: a fisherman wrestles a great white shark to get a hook out of its mouth on a US beach. Can you imagine watching that? A guy wrestling, probably going, grr, grr. I'm guessing he did it. I'm not sure whether the great white was grateful or not. He's probably a bit miffed, wasn't he? All making news today. And why English football chants are so much catchier than the rest of the world, making news today. That may very well be the case, but we still are pretty rubbish at Eurovision. Music coming up on the show for you from Destiny's Child. Survivor is on the way.
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0: she's kind of soldiered on, she's pushed forward, and she's finally done it. And we're still scared to get in the car with her, apparently. Ignore them, Sarah, ignore them. Congratulations from all of us at Swansea Bay Radio. Hopefully you celebrated with cake and maybe a drive. Maroon 5, Memories, is on the way on Swansea Bay Radio very soon on 07740 938 500, if you're going to drop the line.
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0: Smith and Niall Horan. That is it for the show for today. Thanks very much for listening. I'll be back straight after breakfast tomorrow morning with a brand new Top 10 at 10. It's looking to be a great one on the show tomorrow morning. Right then, stand by. Shani is on the way after your latest news for Swansea.
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15: The top stories this hour, YouTube's warning that a social media ban for under-16s could push children onto less safe services. It's on the list of platforms that will be blocked to young people in the UK from early next year. The Prime Minister says he's standing firm.
16: I want this message to be heard loud and clear. I am not prepared to compromise on the safety and happiness of our children. And that is why this ban must happen. And that is why this ban will happen.
15: Children won't be able to access the likes of TikTok, Snapchat and Instagram either. We asked these people in Swansea if they support a ban.
17: I think it should be parental control, nothing to do with the government.
18: I think it's excellent because I've got grandchildren who are 10, 8 and 10, and I just think of the future and it's scary.
19: It's like the black market. Everything goes around the other way. It's not going to stop children going on anything.
15: Elsewhere, Tata Steel says it's confident about keeping supplies moving after a fire at its pickle line facility in Port Talbot. The company's quickly brought in contingency plans and says stock levels are healthy. Our reporter Tom Priest has more.
20: Yeah, Tata's boosted its production at the Llanwern site and is working with its wider group to make sure customers aren't affected. The hot strip mill at Port Talbot's back up and running after planned maintenance, and work on the new electric arc furnace is continuing as planned. The company's reassuring major sectors like construction and automotive that disruption should be minimal. Investigations continue into what caused the fire.
15: An investigation's underway after hundreds of fish were found dead in a park in Cardiff. Natural Resources Wales says it's looking into a pollution incident at Roath Brook. The issue was first raised by a member of the public. And football fans across England and Wales who are subject to banning orders have been warned to surrender their passports. With the World Cup underway, around 6% of people prohibited from attending matches have yet to hand theirs in.
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15: Cloudy in many areas with sunny spells, feeling warm with highs of 23 degrees Celsius. That's the latest. I'm Gavin Rutsem.
0: Hawke Bay's best music continues on this Monday afternoon. Big tunes next, Kevin Little, Ella Langley's Choosing Texas, which we love. But first up, it's Kelly Clarkson.

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0: All right, so today's Big Five. In America, it is officially Sneak a Kiss Day. So before anyone starts getting carried away, we're talking fantasy kisses here, okay? So I'm not asking anyone to go and sneak a kiss with anyone, all right? But if you could sneak a kiss with anyone, who would it be? Celebrity, movie star, musician, could be the person you fancied for like the last 20 years. Mine, Madonna. Honestly, I genuinely think she would be the best kisser ever. Honestly, if somehow I managed to sneak a kiss from Madonna, I would probably spend the next like 6 years telling everyone about it. Anyway, we want yours. Get your answers in on the socials now. We'll count down the Big Five just after five. Still to come, more big tunes from Keala Settle and Rihanna.
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0: Panic Street Preachers, if you tolerate this. I'm Sharni. This is Swansea Bay Radio, the home of Lee and Claire at breakfast. So, big five today. In America, it's officially Sneaker Kiss Day. If you could sneak a kiss with anyone, who would it be? Mine, Madonna. That is absolutely 100%, hands down, Madonna. Sarah says Ryan Reynolds. Mark says Jennifer Aniston. Emma Oventlethley says Tom Hardy. Yeah, with you on that one, babe. Gareth, Kylie, Rachel, Pedro, Pascal. Oh, yes. I'm loving these. Guys, keep your answers coming in on the socials, and we will count down the big five just after five. We have still got more of Swansea Bay's best music up next. Sabrina Carpenter and Taylor Swift. Swansea Bay
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0: 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I'm Sharni.
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4: Good afternoon. Hi to you. I'm Jules Spackley. Let's go to the west of Swansea. Firstly, Mumbles Road's quite slow both ways between Oystermouth Square and Blackpill. If you're heading towards Sketty Cross, that's busy for Gower Road both ways. Down the road from there through Upland Square, one or two delays. Oystermouth Road quite slow too, both in and out of the city centre. Some queues further north around Morriston Cross. That's starting to build. Neath Abbey roundabout slow too. And the 465 heading down to the M4 building to Llandarcy at 43.
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0: Lewis Capaldi and Stay Love. I'm Sharni, this is Swansea Bay Radio. So your big five today, if you could sneak a kiss with anyone, who would it be? It's because over in America, it's sneak a kiss day. Tom says Margot Robbie, Kelly, David Beckham. Ben says Gillian Anderson. Yeah, I get that one. Amy, Chris Hemsworth, Nathan. Oh, Nathan. Dua says Dua Lipa, but Claire says Idris Elba. Yes, I'm with you on that one. Just one step behind Madonna, that one is. Anyway, keep them coming in on the socials and we'll count down the big five just after five.
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10: The top stories this hour. Tata Steel UK says it's confident about keeping supplies moving after a fire at its pickle line facility in Port Talbot. The company's brought in contingency plans and says stock levels remain healthy. Our reporter Tom Priest has more.
11: Well, production's increased at the Llanwern sites and Tata's working with the wider group to support customers across all sectors like construction and automotive. The hot strip mill at Port Talbot's now back in operation and work on the new electric arc furnace continues as planned. The company expects minimal disruption while investigations into the cause of the fire are still underway.
10: Sir Keir Starmer says banning under-16s from major social media apps is not something he's done lightly. The Prime Minister insists the restrictions, similar to those introduced in Australia, will give youngsters back their childhood. The ban's due to begin next spring. We spoke to these people in Swansea.
12: Why can't they let the parents control what they're seeing? There must be a way where the parents can log in at any time.
13: I think the government needed to get involved in something as serious as this, to be honest. I'm glad they're involved.
14: I think it will be a few years in the making. I can't see this being possible immediately.
10: The sentence handed to Henry Novak's murderer has been referred to the Court of Appeal. Judges will assess whether the minimum 21-year term given to Vikram Digwa, who falsely accused his dying victim of racist abuse, is too lenient. Drivers are being warned about closures due to come into force soon as work begins to transform Callaghan Square in Cardiff. It marks the first phase of a new tram train route connecting Cardiff Central and Cardiff Bay. The project's being backed by £100 million from the Welsh and UK governments. And the Netherlands captain Virgil van Dijk says they can only focus on what comes next following a disappointing opening game draw with Japan at the World Cup. Japan twice came from behind to grab a 2-2 draw with the Dutch in Dallas yesterday.
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10: Cloudy in many areas with sunny spells, feeling warm with highs of 23 degrees Celsius. That's the latest. I'm Gavin Rutsen.
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0: I am loving this one today. Over in America, it's Sneaker Kiss Day, so we're asking the question, if you could sneak kiss with anyone, who would it be? Loads of answers come in. My number one, Madonna, 100%. Steve is Nicole Kidman. Laura, Henry Cavill. Reese, J-Lo, Beth, Ryan Gosling, Jason, Sabrina Carpenter, Chloe, Jason Momoa. I'd have to get on like a ladder to kiss him. I saw him, but

0: Pink and Sober. I'm Sharni. 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
10: Good afternoon, hi to you, I'm Jules Buckley. Busy now down the A465, a slowdown approaching the M4 towards Llandarcy at junction 43. Busy around Stockham's Corner in and out of Neath Town Centre, and slow towards Swansea, Mumbles Road eastbound queuing past the West Cross Estate, heading through towards Blackpill. Usual delays now in the city centre, Oystermouth Road starting to slow down. Busy too on Swansea Enterprise Park for Valleyway and Fendrod Way as well. And that's your latest.
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0: that. Swansea Bay's best music right here on Swansea Bay Radio. Celebrity birthday time. Making me feel very, very incredibly old today. North West, the eldest daughter of Kanye West and Kim Kardashian, is 13 today. 13. In my head, she was like born about 6 months ago. No, she's 13. Football superstar Mohamed Salah turns 34. Rapper, actor, all-round legend Ice Cube is 57 today. And Courtney Cox turns 62. How is Monica from Friends 62? I'll just leave it there while we try and process that one. Happy birthday to them all. And if it is your birthday, we hope it is as epic as you are.
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9: I am enrolled into Trailblazer and I suffer with anxiety and depression, amongst other things. These last few years have been a very dark time for me since my injury, and I just couldn't think about how I'd improve mentally or physically. When I was first introduced to my work and health coach at Trailblazer, I had no idea what I was getting myself into, but I really don't regret taking that first step. They do all sorts of different

0: What a tune. We are the home of Lee and Claire at breakfast. This is Swansea Bay Radio. Now, Phil Hoyles is back tomorrow with the Workplace Challenge. Of course, every week, a different local workplace takes on a series of amazing quizzes, questions, fun challenges. See how many points they can score, where they'll land on the leaderboard. Okay, Plumwise still racing ahead. They're on, like, is it 50 points? Or anyway, last week... Oh, bless them. Mutts and Mumbles, not doing quite so well. However, this week, are they in with a charge? Dart Nation are taking on the Workplace Challenge. Will they smash it and challenge for the top spot? Or will he be heading back to work with nothing but a box of Jenkins Bakery's cupcakes and a bruised ego? It is just about having fun, honestly. 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
1: Hi again, I'm Jules Buckley. We'll neath down towards the motorway, queuing down the A465 towards the M4 at Junction 43 Llandarcy, queuing for Peniel Green Road away from Llansamnet out to the M4 towards Junction 44 as well. The bypass, of course, outside the Swansea.com Stadium, queuing from the Habard, heading through towards Plas Mall, queuing too from Oystermouth Square to Blackpill on the eastbound side, very slow on the Mumbles Road, and of course in the city centre of Swansea, busy on all approaches at the Tarway Bridges.
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0: Danny Swims and Mr. Know-It-All. I'm Shani, the home of Lee and Claire Breakfast. This is Swansea Bay Radio. So over in America, it is Sneak a Kiss Day. If you could sneak a kiss with anyone, who would it be? Craig says Alison Hammond, because she'd laugh and it would be brilliant. Actually, do you know what? I think she'd be amazing. Darren Claudia Winkleman, it's the fringe. It's the fringe that does it. Michelle Keanu Reeves. Paul says Carol Vorderman. Daniel says Luke Evans. I get that one. And Rob says Catherine Zeta-Jones. Keep your answers coming in and we will count down the big five just after five.
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8: The top stories this hour. The Prime Minister says a social media ban for under 16s will give kids their childhoods back.
9: I feel for this generation. I think back to my own childhood. And yes, the early 1970s weren't always a picnic. But we didn't have to deal with anything like this. A technology that intrudes into every corner of a life.
8: Sir Keir Starmer has announced from early next year, children will be blocked from accessing sites like TikTok, YouTube and Instagram. Some companies have warned the measures will just push young people to less safe platforms. We asked these people in Swansea if a ban's the right way forwards.
10: Well, I think that's punishing then the children and also the parents who do take care of their children.
11: I totally agree with the ban. I have grandchildren and it horrifies me sometimes to see them sitting in front of a screen.
12: I think it cuts out social interaction.
8: Elsewhere, and Tata Steel says it's confident it can keep up supplies after a fire at the Pickle Line facility in Port Talbot. The company's put contingency plans in place and says stock levels remain healthy after the blaze broke out earlier this month. Tata insists it won't affect plans for the new electric arc furnace or its long-term future in the town. The sentence given to the murderer of Henry Novak has been referred to the Court of Appeal for being unduly lenient. Vikram Digwa was handed a minimum of 21 years for stabbing his victim in Southampton last December and falsely accusing him of racial abuse. An investigation's underway after hundreds of fish were found dead in a park in Cardiff. Natural Resources Wales says it's looking into a pollution incident at Roath Brook. The issue was first reported by a member of the public. And new drivers are around twice as likely to make an insurance claim compared to those who passed their test more than a year ago. Aviva's analysis found 11% reported a collision in the first 12 months. That's compared to around 5% for more experienced drivers.
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8: Cloudy this evening, then a humid day tomorrow with a few outbreaks of rain. Highs of 20 degrees Celsius. That's the latest. I'm Gavin Rutter.
0: Swansea Bay's best music right here on Swansea Bay Radio. We've got Ray on the way. Booty Love. First up, though, it's Avicii and Aloe Black.

0: Ray and Where Is My Husband? I'm Shani. 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
1: The final big five of the day coming in hot.
0: Oh, your answers. Loads of answers today, in fact. Been brilliant. Today, over in America, is Sneaker Kiss Day. So your big five question was, if you could sneak a kiss with anyone, who would it be? At number five, Claire says Idris Elba. Four, Jason says Sabrina Carpenter. At number three, Laura Henry Cavill. Two, Darren says Claudia Winkleman. It's the fringe. And at number one, Daniel and loads of other people all said Luke Evans. Absolutely. New Big Five coming your way tomorrow. It's my jam. I love this song so much. Turn it up. Right here on Swansea Bay Radio, it's Booty Love and Boogie Tonight.

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I'm up in the party. I'm glad that I got you, and it's alright. You got you a partner.

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1: 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I'm Shani. 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
4: Good afternoon, I'm Jules Buckley. Some queues at the moment between Llanelli and Swansea. Slow over the Lacher Bridge both ways. Looks like there's been a collision just west of the Lacher Bridge itself causing delays. West Cross towards Blackpill, eastbound side of the Mumbles Road, heading towards Swansea, seeing a queue as well. And away from Sketty Park towards Calais, Gower Road is slow going up the hill there. The 465, that's heavy from Neath down to the M4 queuing towards Llandarcy at Junction 43. And for now, that's the latest.
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0: 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Now, random national days blowing in from all directions, quite literally. Today is Global Wind Day today, a day dedicated to celebrating wind power. I just think about, imagine trying to walk along the prom with a giant umbrella. That's exactly what it feels like. It's also Beer Day Britain, hooray! Which means someone somewhere right now across the country is already indulging in that national day. Honestly, they just get more random every time.
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0: what a tune. Love that. Swansea Bay's best music right here on Swansea Bay Radio. 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
20: Hello again, I'm Jules Buckley. Very slow either side of the Lacher Bridge. It's because of problems west on the bridge on the A484 bypass. Partially blocked, a bump between the Aspiti and Berwick roundabouts. That's why we're seeing it look so slow at the moment. West of Swansea, around the Blackpill Lights and the Mails Road junction there, Mumbles Road continues to queue in both directions. Pretty busy around Morrison Cross, then the bypass northbound queues up to the M4 to Annisvorgan, and then the A467, quite slow either side of Ponte Dawe at the moment too.
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0: Oh, we love her so much. Ariana Grande, Hate That I Made You Love Me. Ashani, this is Salty Bay Radio, Monday evening. Don't forget, of course, if you are loving the mix, share us with your mates. 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
7: The top stories this hour. Tata Steel UK says it's confident about keeping supplies moving after a fire at its pickle line facility in Port Talbot. The company's brought in contingency plans and says stock levels remain healthy. Our reporter Tom Priest has more.
8: Well, production's increased at the Llanwern sites and Tata's working with the wider group to support customers across all sectors like construction and automotive. The hot strip mill at Port Talbot's now back in operation and work on the new electric arc furnace continues as planned. The company expects minimal disruption while investigations into the cause of the fire are still underway.
7: Sir Keir Starmer says banning under-16s from major social media apps is not something he's done lightly. The Prime Minister insists the restrictions, similar to those introduced in Australia, will give youngsters back their childhood. The ban's due to begin next spring. We spoke to these people in Swansea.
9: Why can't they let the parents control what they're seeing? There must be a way where the parents can log in at any time.
10: The government needed to get involved in something as serious as this, to be honest. I'm glad they're involved.
11: I think it will be a few years in the making. I can't see this being possible immediately.
7: Several people have been arrested at a protest outside the Royal Courts of Justice. It came after the Court of Appeal upheld a ban on Palestine Action being ruled a terrorist organisation. Drivers are being warned about closures due to come into force soon as work begins to transform Callaghan Square in Cardiff. It marks the first phase of a new tram train route connecting Cardiff Central and Cardiff Bay. The project's being backed by £100 million from the Welsh and UK governments. And in sport, Emma Raducanu has withdrawn from the Nottingham Open tennis following her run to the final at Queen's Club. The British number one lost to Croatia's Donna Vekic yesterday in straight sets. Action at Wimbledon is due to get underway in a fortnight's time.
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1: With Swansea Motor Auctions, where hundreds of cars go on sale every Wednesday evening, plus second and last Friday of the month.
7: Cloudy this evening, then a humid day tomorrow with a few outbreaks of rain, highs of 20 degrees Celsius. That's the latest. I'm Gavin Rutter.
0: Swansea Bay's best music continues. Jess Glynn plays after Alex.

love that. Swansea Bay's best music right here on Swansea Bay Radio. Celebrity birthday time. Making me feel very, very incredibly old today. Northwest, the eldest daughter of Kanye West and Kim Kardashian, is 13 today. 13. In my head, she was like born about 6 months ago. No, she's 13. Football superstar Mohamed Salah turns 34. Rapper, actor, all-round legend Ice Cube is 57 today. And Courtney Cox turns 62. How is Monica from Friends 62? I'll just leave it there while we try and process that one. Happy birthday to them all. And if it is your birthday, we hope it is as epic as you are.

0: What a tune. Mark Ronson featuring Bruno Mars, Uptown Funk. Evening, I'm Shani. 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
7: Hello again, I'm Jules Buckley. Still queues at the moment heading away from Llanelli eastbound on toward the Lacher Bridge. Between the Ysbyty and Berwick roundabout, the A484 is currently partially blocked whilst a collision there gets sorted out. In towards Swansea, not faring too badly now in the city centre. Further west, around the Black Pearl Lights, delays now easing nicely across the Mumbles Road. Not too bad now around the Neath Abbey roundabout either, and fairly clear for both the M4 and the A465. And that's your latest.
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0: Oh, what a tune. We are the home of Lee and Claire at breakfast. This is Swansea Bay Radio. Now, Phil Hoyles is back tomorrow with the Workplace Challenge. Of course, every week, a different local workplace takes on a series of amazing quizzes, questions, fun challenges. See how many points they can score, where they'll land on the leaderboard. Okay, Plumwise still racing ahead. They're on, like, is it 50 points? Or anyway, last week... Oh, bless them. Mutts and Mumbles, not doing quite so well. However, this week, are they in with a charge? Dart Nation are taking on the Workplace Challenge. Will they smash it and challenge for the top spot? Or will he be heading back to work with nothing but a box of Jenkins Bakery's cupcakes and a bruised ego? It is just about having fun, honestly. 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

0: 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Now, random national days blowing in from all directions, quite literally. Today is Global Wind Day today, a day dedicated to celebrating wind power. I just think about, imagine trying to walk along the prom with a giant umbrella. That's exactly what it feels like. It's also Beer Day Britain. Hooray! Which means someone somewhere right now across the country is already indulging in that national day. Honestly, they just get more random every time.
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6: Good evening, I'm Jules Buckley. With the queues across the Lacher Bridge have eased, the earlier collision just near the Berwick roundabout on the A484. That's being cleared up now quite nicely, no major problems at all. If you're heading west of Swansea, still busy in the roadworks on the Mumbles Road, just near the Blackpill Lights, and of course past the Arena, Oystermouth Road, slightly busy both in and out of the city centre. Not too bad at all so far for the A465 or for the M4 east and westbound this Monday evening on the live traffic Wales cameras. And that's your latest
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0: Love that. Swansea Bay's best music right here on Swansea Bay Radio. Thank you so much for hanging out with me this afternoon. Absolute pleasure always. I'll be back tomorrow from 3 o'clock. Don't go anywhere next, though, because Tony Dibben is back next with Swansea Bay's best music. Swansea Bay
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9: The top stories this hour. The Prime Minister says a social media ban for under 16s will give kids their childhoods back.
10: I feel for this generation. I think back to my own childhood. And yes, the early 1970s weren't always a picnic. But we didn't have to deal with anything like this. A technology that intrudes into every corner of a life.
9: Sir Keir Starmer has announced from early next year, children will be blocked from accessing sites like TikTok, YouTube and Instagram. Some companies have warned the measures will just push young people to less safe platforms. We asked these people in Swansea if a ban's the right way forwards.
11: Well, I think that's punishing then the children and also the parents who do take care of their children.
12: I totally agree with the ban. I have grandchildren and it horrifies me sometimes to see them sitting in front of a screen.
13: I think it cuts out social interaction.
9: Elsewhere, and Tata Steel says it's confident it can keep up supplies after a fire at the Pickle Line facility in Port Talbot. The company's put contingency plans in place and says stock levels remain healthy after the blaze broke out earlier this month. Tata insists it won't affect plans for the new electric arc furnace or its long-term future in the town. The sentence given to the murderer of Henry Novak has been referred to the Court of Appeal for being unduly lenient. Vikram Digwa was handed a minimum of 21 years for stabbing his victim in Southampton last December and falsely accusing him of racial abuse. An investigation's underway after hundreds of fish were found dead in a park in Cardiff. Natural Resources Wales says it's looking into a pollution incident at Roath Brook. The issue was first reported by a member of the public. And new drivers are around twice as likely to make an insurance claim compared to those who passed their test more than a year ago. Aviva's analysis found 11% reported a collision in the first 12 months. That's compared to around 5% for more experienced drivers.
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9: Cloudy this evening, then a humid day tomorrow with a few outbreaks of rain, highs of 20 degrees Celsius. That's the latest. I'm Gavin Rutter.

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